0: sleep tonight, I still feel alive. You can call me irrelevant, insignificant. I won't call on you at all.
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Now where did I put all those stops? Well, just have to go without them. It's Ray White Riverland with Magic's non-stop 10 in a row.

Good afternoon, everyone. Happy Friday. Will and Woody for Glowbird Energy. Woodrow, the past 2 weeks, now 2 full weeks, we've been swapping with you guys on the radio in the hopes of getting a $10,000 engagement ring for Paris. She gave us the first item.

0: You are tapped into the Smallsy Show. Thank you very much. Right now, our guest hanging out with us. She's got her movie out in 3D. It's the one and only Billie Eilish.
1: Hey, this is Billie Eilish.
0: Her movie out in 3D. It's the one and only Billie Eilish.

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It goes around the world. Magic 931's Around the World in 15K. 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

0: morning feeling like.
1: What up,
0: girl? Grab my glasses, I'm out the door. I'm gonna hit this city.
1: Let's
0: before
1: go.
0: I leave, brush my teeth with a bottle of Jack. Cause when I leave for the night, I ain't coming.

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1: Monday morning, there's usually a whole bunch of sport chat, and we talk about everything that happens on the MCG and the Barmer Oval and all that whatnot. We thought we'd give football commentary a go this morning.
2: Yeah, I think so. I think it's really important. I mean, we're going to get the grand final, the RFL grand final here on Magic.
1: No, we're not.
2: Me and you are going to announce it.
1: Well, I don't think Lockie Winnell will be willing to give that up.
2: No.
1: But you are a little bit more experienced with footy commentary than I am. I'm wondering if you could just give me a little bit of advice.
2: So there's a person called a commentator, which does all the play-by-play commentary.
1: I know that.
2: And then there's the special comments person who is usually an expert in the field that does all the little bits and pieces about the tactics.
1: Okay, what would an example of a special comment be?
2: A special comment would be, oh, he's basically closed up that gap there. Very good that he's closed that gap.
1: Okay, so yeah. Are we going to be commentary or special comments?
2: We're going to be commentary initially.
1: Okay, we're going to get you to start off here. I've got a play here on mute. It is the last 1 minute of the game between Geelong and Collingwood. The scores are currently 110-68. I'm going to press play. Are you ready to commentate for me, Zach?
2: I am ready to commentate.
1: Let me get a little bit of background music going.
2: Okay.
1: Here we go.
2: Geelong are just playing for pride now, 68-110. He's got the ball. He's kicked it. Oh, number 36. Has he got the goal? Oh, he scored the goal. That is Shannon Neal. Well done to Shannon Neal. Absolutely fantastic goal. That is his third goal of the game there. What a mark as well by Shannon Neal. Perfect kick. Can't do any better than that.
1: Damn. That was really good.
2: Thank you.
1: I'm glad this isn't a competition because I think I would lose. Okay?
2: Oh, there's never any competition in
1: this. All right. Let us know on our socials. How did Zach go with his commentary? I'm going to take some of that. Might have to replay it a couple of times and see how I go with some commentary.
2: Hello. My name is Zach Serianos. I'm an AFL commentator now.
1: Okay, sure.
2: We are currently doing some commentating here on Magic 931 about the recent round 9 games. I just commentated the Geelong-Collingwood game. Tabby, you're going to commentate the Bulldogs-Port Adelaide game.
1: Okay, yes. This is the last 4 minutes of the first...